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So many nights I woke up out of a dream of blue seas.

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And then I found you, and we fell in eternal love right from the beginning. Stars falling down.

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And I think to myself, why now? 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Why?

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3: As for money and get advice. As for advice, get money twice. I'm from the dirty, but that Chico nice. 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